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And in the hustle and bustle, no sunshine appears.

Count Basie. One day I took my baby for a walk around the airport tower. We took a look at everything, we saw the light.

like stopping songs of birds before they start. In summer, when once again I feel the old desire,

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baby, baby, baby, baby, baby, baby, baby, baby, baby, baby, baby, baby, baby, baby, baby, baby, baby, baby, baby, baby, baby, baby, baby, baby, baby, baby, baby, baby, baby, baby, baby, baby, baby, baby, baby, baby, baby, baby, baby, baby, baby, baby, baby, baby, baby, baby, baby, baby, baby, baby, baby, baby, baby, baby, baby, baby, baby, baby, baby, baby, baby, baby, baby, baby, baby, baby, baby, baby, baby, baby, baby, baby, baby, baby, baby, baby, baby, baby, baby, baby, baby, baby, baby, baby, baby, baby, baby, baby, baby, baby, baby, baby, baby

Whip, whip, whip, whip, whip, whip, whip, whip, whip, whip, whip, whip, whip, whip, whip, whip, whip, whip, whip, whip, whip, whip, whip, whip, whip, whip, whip, whip, whip, whip, whip, whip, whip, whip, whip, whip, whip, whip, whip, whip, whip, whip, whip, whip, whip, whip, whip, whip, whip, whip, whip, whip, whip, whip, whip, whip, whip, whip, whip, whip, whip, whip, whip, whip, whip, whip, whip, whip, whip, whip, whip, whip, whip, whip, whip, whip, whip, whip, whip, whip, whip, whip, whip, whip, whip, whip, whip, whip, whip, whip, whip, whip, whip, whip, whip, whip, whip, whip, whip, 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

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Well, that is good to rumpus, looking for some Indians. Christopher Columbus, looking for some Indians. Christopher was looking but he never did find. Christopher was looking till he's out of his mind. He looked and looked and looked and looked and never did see. Christopher was looking and looking for me.

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bit of a little bit of a little bit of a little bit of a little bit of a little bit of a little bit of a little bit of a little bit of a little bit of a little bit of a little bit of a little bit of a little bit of a little bit of a little bit of a little bit of a little bit of a little bit of a little bit of a little bit of a little bit of a little bit of a little bit of a little bit of a little bit of a little bit of a little bit of a little bit of a little bit of a little bit of a little bit of a little bit of a little bit of a little bit of a little bit of a little bit of a little bit of a little bit of a little bit of a little bit of a little bit of a little bit of a little bit of a little bit of a little bit of a little bit of a little bit of a little bit of a little bit of a little bit of a little bit of a little bit of a little bit of a little bit of a little bit of a little bit of a little bit of a little bit of a little bit of a little bit of a little bit of a little bit of a little b

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boom, boom, boom, boom, boom, boom, boom, boom, boom, boom, boom, boom, boom, boom, boom, boom, boom, boom, boom, boom, boom, boom, boom, boom, boom, boom, boom, boom, boom, boom, boom, boom, boom, 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
1: Faut donc chanter. 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